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0: 731 Alpha responding, 261 Landry Road, Jagan. 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
1: 731 Alpha, you're responding. Incident came from QAS. They advised that they have patients in and out of consciousness. This is a multi-level building, and they request that you park at the top building as you won't get the truck any further. We have page for Melander. It's looking like they will have a crew as well, over.
0: Yeah, roger that, Firecom.
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0: 733 Alpha. Two Atherton firefighters are driving two ambulances to Atherton Hospital. Priority. The fleet number is 7187, firefighter Atkinson. 7183, firefighter Bimrose. Over.
1: Alpha, we've got two Atherton firefighters driving two ambulances to Atherton Hospital on priority. Fleet 7187 driven by firefighter Atkinson and fleet 7183 driven by firefighter Primrose. 1042.

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1: 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Broken but readable, over.
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Oregon, Foxtrot Oscar 16. Foxtrot Oscar 16, go ahead. Foregon, Foxtrot Oscar 16, returning to station 16, over. Roger, Foxtrot Oscar 16, returning to 16, 1527.

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To code 5.

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0: 712 Alpha, equal issue parked car. We have a driver of the vehicle on scene, reported as uninjured. Ambulance still required, along with QPS, over.
1: FICOM 712 Alpha, vehicle into parked car, driver of vehicle has been reported as uninjured, QPS still required, along with QPS 568.

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1: 712 Alpha, driver of the vehicle has been attended to by QAS, no further action required. Towing have cleared the vehicle from the road, we are now code 4, over.
0: Driver being attended to by QAS, towing arranged, arrived, and no further action by us, you're code 4.

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